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1: Are you tired of junk food? Most of us enjoy cheesy pizza, fried chicken, a greasy burger, and a sweet donut, sometimes. However, we all know that eating that kind of food every day is unhealthy. What is your soul eating on Sundays? Do you get spiritual food that is nourishing to the soul? Or do you eat junk food, or no spiritual food at all? 1 Peter 2 verse 2 tells us that we must seek after the milk of the Word, and Hebrews 5 verse 14 exhorts us to chew on strong meat. The true Jesus Christ calls himself the bread of life. Too many Christians today are not eating the solid spiritual food of sound doctrine. Worse, some are eating poisonous false doctrine. This is Pastor John Matani of Pittsburgh Protestant Reformed Church. 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For more information, visit our website at prcpittsburgh.org. Preaching the kingdom of God and teaching those things that concern our Lord Jesus Christ.
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2: Every Christian knows the gospel. So I ask you, what is the gospel to you? The gospel is not this. Be a better person. Seek purity. Obey the law. It is not even this. Follow the example of Jesus. What if I told you that all those things are good messages in the Bible, but they are not the message of the gospel? In short, the gospel does not say do, the gospel actually says done. The gospel is that the Son of God has done all the obeying and suffering necessary for his people so that salvation is truly free for all those who trust Jesus. This is Pastor John Matani. 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
4: 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Have you ever had Taco Bell in between the hours of 10 p.m. and 2 a.m. on a Friday Eve? Have you ever? All of those things taste way better than skinny feels, I'm telling you right now.
3: Jennifer Lopez thinks guys with dogs in their dating profile pictures are red flags.
5: If I saw a guy with a dog in his profile, I would think maybe it was a problem. Too close to the dog. Where do I fit in? Is there going to be room for me? I take up a lot of space.
3: Girl, and this woman says we're living in a simulation.
6: And the reason we're living in a simulation, number one, the gas pumps are rigged. 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And number six, I forgot I lost count. Why when you do buy underwear or find underwear, it's $18? I'm irritated.
3: She's got a point, and that's what's being talked about today.
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1: Teddy Swims played the feat on Sunday and was signing everything people were giving him as he was singing. 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
1: Katie Wood is making that temporary chaperone policy a permanent one this summer because people ain't acting right. Starting June 12th, guests ages 15 and under have to be accompanied by an adult 21 or older. Again, that policy becomes permanent on Friday. In other news, Citizens Live at the Wiley opens in October, and the list of big names for the opening month just keeps growing. Little Big Town just announced a show on October 25th. Tickets for that go on sale this Friday at 10 a.m. Other names that are going to play there in that month? Foster the People, Modest Mouse, Jack White, and Boyz II Men. Q92.9FM.com. We got more info. And finally, the North Park Pool was supposed to open this past weekend, but it didn't. And that's because of a mechanical issue. Allegheny County Park said they're working on it, and they'll announce when it opens on their Facebook page.
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1: Traffic on Q92.9. Parkways east and west and 51 are heavy this morning with the usual slowdowns. No accidents to let you know about, but you do have construction on 19 in Upper St. Clair between Boyce and McMurray.
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2: Demi Lovato stays booked and busy. She's touring all over right now. No Pittsburgh dates, though. She's got music in the new Love Island season, and she executive produced Camp Rock 3. That's dropping in August, and she's on now.

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2: This is a reminder that there are really good people looking out for us. 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

Q92.9 got a song from an artist that's from Pittsburgh who had a hit record without a major record label. Can't believe she's playing this. Coming up right after, Kelly Clarkson.

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0: always having to like feel like you have to have a boyfriend or something like that, you know?
1: Hideaway would go on to hit the top 10. TikTok found it a couple of years ago and put it back on the charts. 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
1: The North Park Pool was supposed to open this past weekend, but it didn't because of a mechanical issue. Allegheny County Park said they'll announce when it opens on their Facebook page. In other news, Kennywood's making that temporary chaperone policy a permanent one this summer because people aren't acting right. Starting June 12th, guests ages 15 and under have to be accompanied by an adult 21 or older. Again, that policy becomes permanent on Friday. And finally, Citizens Live at the Wiley opens in October, and the list of big names for the opening month just keeps on growing. Little Big Town just announced a show on October 25th. Tickets for that go on sale this Friday at 10. Other names are going to play there in that month: Foster the People, Wiz Khalifa, Modest Mouse, Jack White, and Boyz II Men.
0: 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The 5K and 2-mile walk starts at 9:15 around PNC Park and along the Three Rivers Heritage Trail. 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While you're there, stop by the Pella Windows and Doors booth and the Q92.9 booth. 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

0: You do have the usual slowdowns, all with the parkways, 28, 51, and the tube. And they're all heavy this morning.
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1: 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It's something they don't like, and it's coming up right after the latest from Bruno Mars.

0: Your hints, think from the neck up, like your face, and the one that's going to give it away, you're hiding something. People are 41% less likely to get a like if they wear this in their dating app and social media pictures. Think neck up, your face area, and you're hiding something. What do you think I'm talking about? 412-465-1929.
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0: 92.9 with your trivia. People are 41% less likely to get a like if they wear this in their dating app and social media pictures. What am I talking about?
1: What is a bracelet?
0: Bracelet's a great guess, but no, it's not the answer I'm looking for.
1: Rats.
0: Yeah, thanks for calling, though. Q92.9 Trivia, what is it?
2: Sunglasses.
0: Best friend Laura, no, it's you. You have 41% less likely to get a like if people wear sunglasses in their dating app and social media pictures. What do you think about that?
2: It does make sense. I mean, you want to see somebody's eyes. It's the mirror to their soul. So, yeah, you want to see their eyes.
0: Laura getting deep on a Tuesday morning. I like it. Have a fantastic day, and thank you for calling.
2: Thanks, Monica. Bye.

0: sudden wants to date you, and you're just like, man, we had a good thing. One woman's going viral for her rant. It's coming up next.
1: Look, if you had one shot, one opportunity to seize everything you ever wanted, one moment that you captured.

0: Q92.9. Uh-oh, Monica's been on Reddit. Or Instagram, maybe. Wait, hold on. Facebook? She found this somewhere.
1: This woman says, nah, sorry, we're staying friends.
2: I hate when the men hit you with the, oh, I need to tell you something. We're just friends! Why do you have to ruin everything? Gah! I think I'm catching feelings. I'm about to catch a fist for the fight! I just wingmanned you last week! What are you talking about? Yeah, but nah, think about it. I know we've been friends, but if you locked in, we could have a really good relationship. Babe, you're about to get me locked! Ah! Because I'm about to... In the face! Square in the face! Don't ever speak to me again, blocks. God forbid. It's not happening. I'm so access denied. Give me the girl that I just wingmanned you with. Yeah, I'll take her.

Q92.9, good morning, I'm Monica. Kennywood's new policy, another big show's headed our way, and this pool is still closed. Your PGH headlines coming up right after. Harry Styles.

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2: Citizens Live at the Wiley opens in October, and the list of big names for that opening month just keeps on growing. Little Big Town just announced a show on October 25th. Tickets for that go on sale this Friday at 10 a.m., but other names to play there, Wiz Khalifa, Foster the People, Modest Mouse, Jack White, and Boyz II Men. And that's just in October. In other news, the North Park Pool was supposed to open this past weekend, but it didn't, and that's because of a mechanical issue. Allegheny County Park said they'll announce when it opens on their Facebook page. And finally, Kennywood's making that temporary chaperone policy a permanent one this summer. Starting June 12th, guests ages 15 and under have to be accompanied by an adult 21 or older. Again, that policy becomes permanent on Friday.
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2: Tom Hanks and the rest of the cast of Toy Story 5 said they did not know Taylor Swift made a song for the movie. When they saw the initial screening and they heard it, they all freaked out because they know it's going to be a big deal. And it is. I knew

talk about living in a simulation, debunking a myth about food and being skinny that's gone viral, and J-Lo's dating red flag might bother you. Bothers me. What's trending? Coming up right after Olivia Rodrigo.

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4: Jennifer Lopez thinks guys with dogs in their dating profile pictures are red flags.
5: If I saw a guy with a dog in his profile pic, I would think maybe it was a problem. Too close to the dog. Where do I fit in? Is there going to be room for me? I take up a lot of space.
4: Girl, this woman says we're living in a simulation.
6: And the reason we're living in a simulation, number one, the gas pumps are rigged. Secondary, why every time I wake up my stomach hungry? And number six, I forgot I lost count. Why when you do buy underwear or find underwear, it's $18? I'm irritated.
4: She kind of has a point. And this woman's debunking the myth that claims nothing tastes as good as skinny feels.
7: Have you ever had a cheeseburger and french fries washed down with a Diet Coke? Have you ever had a mixing bowl mashup blizzard from Dairy Queen? Have you ever had Taco Bell in between the hours of 10 p.m. and 2 a.m. on a Friday Eve? Have you ever? All of those things taste way better than skinny feels. I'm telling you right now.
4: I agree with this girl. 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
2: Kenny Wood made that temporary chaperone policy a permanent one for the summer. Starting on Friday, guests ages 15 and under have to be accompanied by an adult 21 or older. In other news, Citizens Live at the Wiley opens up in October, and the list of big names for that opening month just keeps getting bigger. Little Big Town just announced a show on October 25th. Tickets for that go on sale Friday at 10 a.m. But other names that are playing there just in October alone, Jack White, Boyz II Men, Modest Mouse, Foster the People, and Wiz Khalifa. Just big names. And finally, the North Park pool was supposed to be open this past weekend, but it wasn't open because of a mechanical issue. Allegheny County Park said they'll announce when it opens on their Facebook page.
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1: 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LaBelle, the godmother of soul, is best known for her 1970s hit Lady Marmalade. 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

0: 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It's only Tuesday, Erica J.
1: It's only Tuesday.
0: Right. I'm Monica, by the way. Some things that everyone used to think were affordable, and now they feel like a luxury. I will give you time to think, and I'm going to list off a few.
1: Everything came to mind.
0: Right, that's what I was going to say. Vet care being the number one thing, though.
1: Yeah,
0: it's way too expensive, and people say pet insurance doesn't even cover nothing.
1: I don't have pet insurance. My dogs are older, though.
0: Yeah, I was looking into it with the new dog that I got last year, and like this just recently, I was like, maybe I should get it.
1: I know.
0: Maybe.
1: It probably is
0: like
1: good to have.
0: $45 a month. That's what I was thinking. And I was like, well, it's good.
1: And when she needs surgery someday down the line.
0: What's it going to cover? And I'm putting her to sleep. I'm kidding. I love
1: Monica.
0: I'm kidding.
1: Monica Ann. What is your middle name?
0: My middle name is Lynn.
1: Monica Lynn Salazar.
0: Use my government name out there. I'm just kidding. Red meat is number two. I'm not going to put my dog to sleep, y'all.
1: She's not. She loves her dogs
0: very, very much. Okay, number two, red meat.
1: That hit the top of mind.
0: And then the cost of maintenance on your house.
1: I would say car more than house.
0: Car for sure, but that dude that works with us, what is it? His AC broke down, $25,000, something like that.
1: $25,000?
0: It wasn't $2,500, because I was like, well, $2,500, it still hurts the wallet.
1: Oh my gosh.
0: Okay, but no, it was like thousands of dollars for AC, and he's like, I'm looking around. Also cable TV and rounding out the top five, movie tickets.
1: Yeah, that too.
0: Discount Tuesday is the way to go.
1: Mm-hmm.
0: I might go see Backrooms today.
1: Do you get free popcorn?
0: If I stay away. No.
1: If it's free, I'll go.
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2: 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If you have dogs at home like mine, mine was trembling with the thunder before I left. I should have brought her with me. She'll be all right, though. Here's Ariana Grande.

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1: All the times that you rain on my parade, and all the clubs you get in using my name. 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

0: 92.9, the latest there from Somber. It's Homewrecker. I was talking about Somber yesterday and how he was a high school dropout. He lived in New York City. He said it was 11th grade because he didn't really have rules when he was a kid. He's still a kid. He's only 20 years old. But it's a similar story for Alex Warren. I don't know if he was a high school dropout, but he was homeless at 18. His mom had kicked him out of the house. And those are two guys that were able to turn things around, turn their lives around through music and through TikTok and social media, which is pretty cool. Both of them coming to PPG Paints Arena this year, too. We're going to have Somber here on November 12th. We get Alex Warren way before that. He's actually going to be here 2 weeks from today. It is June 23rd. And if you want to see Alex Warren, I have tickets to give away this week. Probably tomorrow. I'm probably going to give those away tomorrow and Thursday. Just have to keep listening to find out when. And Alex is coming up here in just a couple minutes on
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0: Q92.9 with Sienna Spiro and I on this hill. Guys, someone outbid me by $1 on a hummingbird feeder camera last night on Mac.bid. $1. It's okay. It's okay. That is the risk that I took. So here's how I have been doing things. If you're not familiar with Mac.bid, let me tell you how easy it is. I mean, you can go dollar for dollar and watch it as the auction is ending. And, you know, it's kind of fun to get into bidding wars with people. Or you can just set your max bid that you're willing to pay on an item and let the system do it for you. That's what I have been doing with these feeders. Say you see a camera that you want and you're willing to pay $20 for that. You can set that as your max bid. And then if somebody bids $5, it'll go ahead and bid the $6 for you. And it just keeps going until you hit your max. If it goes above that, you're out. Or if it doesn't go that high, maybe the top bid ends up being $15. 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

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You can also win those tickets all this week with Zach Szabo. He'll have them coming up right around 4:30 today.

0: song. That's the new one from Bruno Mars and Risk It All. He revealed released a live video performance of that song. It was shot on tour since his tour just kicked off a couple weeks ago, but apparently that is the song that he opens with. That's the first song in his set. So if you have tickets to go see him later this year, make sure you are in your seats and ready when he comes out if you want to see him perform Risk It All live. August 29th, he is coming to Acrisure Stadium. I was just talking to somebody yesterday about that show. She said she wants tickets so bad. I do too, and it's almost sold out. If you want to get them, now's the time. 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

92.9. I'm looking at rain in and around the city right now. Should end before rush hour today. It could be a okay commute home, and then it's going to kick back up again after dinner and tomorrow morning, too.

92.9. A lot of relationship news is trending today. We're going to talk about Ariana Grande and Katy Perry in celebrity stalking right after Olivia Rodrigo and Drop Dead.

0: the celebrities are doing it. 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
1: Well, Ariana Grande is single again. Apparently, she and Ethan Slater broke up months ago, but they have kept things quiet. It was a friendly breakup. They gave lots of time and careful consideration, but decided to go their separate ways, and they do remain friends and supportive of one another. Didn't he end his marriage for her? They started dating when he was still married. I never understood that relationship anyway, but she also has a new album coming out on July 31st. It is allegedly not inspired by her relationship with him. Moving on from a breakup to things heating up between Katy Perry and Justin Trudeau. They've been dating for about a year now, but they did make their red carpet debut yesterday at the Tribeca Film Festival in New York, and she was being interviewed and was asked about her relationship with Justin, and she said she is very in love. She went on to call him the love of her life. She said that she felt very anchored by her relationship with him despite the chaos of touring. She says sometimes she just likes to fly high and she needs that anchor, and he is it for her. There's also rumors that she's pregnant by him, and I don't believe that for one bit. Unless a bump starts to pop out, then we'll see. But for now, I think they're just happy in love. And that's today's Celebrity Stalking Report on Q92.9.
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3: 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The can is actually really cute with Hello Kitty's picture on there, but it is still Spam. 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Go ahead and try that. In other news, Cup Noodle has some new summer flavors out. They are selling Texas barbecue and Kansas City barbecue flavors now. You can look for those exclusively in Walmart. Honestly, those sound good to me. And then finally, Wendy's is doing a whole collab with the new Minions movie. It's the new Minions and Monsters movie collab. There's going to be a kids meal with 6 different toys to collect. There's also an adult meal, too, that comes with 1 of 4 different toys to collect. There's also 2 new freestyle drinks, Goomy Glimy Lime and Pineapple Minion Mischief Fizz, and yes, the Banana Frosty Swirl, too. The kids' meals are out now. Adult meals coming next week. And that's today's Quickies on Q92.9.
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0: Q92.9 with Huntrix and Golden. I know the kids are out of school, and that means a lot of you are going to be heading out on beach vacations and road trips in the next couple of weeks. And if you're going to be shopping for essentials before your vacations, I want to help save you some money. 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
2: Oh, this is such a good story about Paul Skeens. He's all over the news today because apparently he was just going by Vestal Field in McCandless last night and he noticed that the lights were on. And that's because the Ingomar Franklin Park Little League players were out there practicing. And, you know, he could have just kept driving by, but he actually pulled in and he went and he played catch with the kids. One of the dads said that he was also giving the kids advice and he was basically signing anything that the kids would put in front of him, giving out lots of autographs. He FaceTimed his girlfriend, Livy Dunn, when he was walking into the park, and she actually screen recorded some of it and posted it on TikTok. And it is now filled with comments and pictures from some of the other parents saying how awesome it was and that it was like Christmas morning for the kids. That's absolutely amazing. Love to see a story like that, Paul Skeens.
3: 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Joe Frazier, known as Smokin' Joe, rose to greatness from Philadelphia's tough streets. 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

Morgan Wallen wasn't the only one to cancel a show over the weekend. Charlie Puth did too. He said his was because he had the flu and he was physically unable to perform. I'd say that's pretty understanding. Here he is with Attention.

Calling is going to be back in the Berg August 29th, 28th. They're coming to play at Jurgles. You can win tickets to that show today with Zach Szabo. Be listening around 4:30.

0: Q92.9 with Imagine Dragons and Believer. It's Erica J. That is a wrap for me on this Tuesday afternoon. I am heading out of here. Hopefully you are doing the same soon. Zach Szabo's coming up next. As I mentioned not too long ago, he has tickets for you to see The Calling. They are going to be back in town Friday, August 28th, playing up at Jurgles. You can win those tickets around 4:30 with Zach. And I'll be back in here tomorrow morning at 10, so I will talk to you then. See ya.
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2: 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Two songs go head to head. You make the choice.
0: Glad you hit that button for me. Yeah, absolutely. It's Zach Szabo, 3 p.m. Alt Tuesday.

is such a good song. And the song I'm going to play next is such a good song. It's a face-off on Q92.9. Every day at 3, two songs. You choose which one you like the best. Different theme each day. It's Alt Tuesday. That was Puddle of Mud, Blurry. Song 2, Hinder. This is

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7: Hey, Zach, it's Rhonda. How are you today?
0: I'm good, Rhonda. What do you like today?
7: Listen, I love both of them, but I got to go with Hinder, man.
0: Hinder it is. Thanks for the call. I appreciate
7: it. Yes, it is. You have a great and blessed day. God bless you.
0: Same to you. Thanks.
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0: thinking that's like my new favorite song. Bruno Mars can risk it all on Q92.9 all Tuesday on today's Face Off at 3 p.m. Play two alternative crossovers. Puddle of Mud, Blurry versus Hinder, and Lips of an Angel.
1: Hello.
0: Hey, what's up?
1: Hey, can I vote for the first song?
0: Yeah. Well, do you want Puddle of Mud, Blurry?
1: Yes.
0: All right, my friend. Thanks for the call. Appreciate it.
1: Thank you.
0: Yeah. All right. Well, too bad for him. There's way too many votes for Hinder.

0: so we can make some plans, right? I've got two tickets for free right here on my show today, and it's going to be an hour from now. 4:30.
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0: Q92.9 heading home a little early today. Outbound Parkway East is slow at Boulevard of the Allies. Inbound outbound Parkway West is slow at Campbell's Run Road.
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0: Fogle's Rhythm Grill on Friday, August 28th. I would love to give you two tickets to this show for free right now if you're caller number 10. I'm calling at Jurgles, August 28th. If you're the 10th caller, I'm giving you two free tickets. 412-465-1929. Good luck.
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0: Q92.9, that's Harry Styles. Jenny wants to hear that song. Tame Impala and Jenny. Almost Janie, right? Dracula. I'm going to play it. I'm going to play the song next. Let me do this. Accident 28 North of Chestnut Street. You know what that means. That was an earlier accident. People still sit there because 28 North is the worst road in the United States of America. At least for me, it is. Outbound Parkway East is slow at Bates Street.
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